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Together, we are New Brunswick. We are the True North, strong and free. We are all proud to be Canada.

0: to you. And I say that so sincerely and wholeheartedly. Good morning to you. It is Monday, 17th of August. We're flying through this month for sure. Today we're going to have cloudy skies, chance of showers, light winds, and a high of 20. It's 14 in the uptown right now, nice and mild. And our Monday morning thought of the day comes to us from a person that's actually celebrating birthday number 83 today. Robert De Niro says this: time goes on, so whatever you're going to do, do it. Do it now. Don't wait, because time goes on. I think that's pretty good advice, and the crux of that is just like Nike says, just do it. I've got some fun stories on the way for you today, including one of how a BC man became an unlikely hero. Wait till you hear this story. It's actually pretty touching. And one Florida man set a brand new record for highway desperation. Yeah, that's what I'm talking about, feeling desperate and uncomfortable while you're driving on the highway. You know where we're going. So the question is, how far would you drive just to find a clean bathroom? We'll ask that question of you a little bit later on. Get some fun stories for you today. And today on our social pages, I want you to imagine you're suddenly rich, okay? You won the lottery. Suddenly you're very, very comfortable. But I want to know, what's the one thing you'd never give up, even if you were suddenly loaded? It could be a simple thing, simple pleasure, just something that means a lot to you. And even if you became increasingly wealthy, you would still continue to do this. Tell me what that is. Well, tell me what this is. But when I'm referring to it, I'm saying that. You know what I'm talking about. It's Monday Thoughts. Okay. Let's see here. Hollywood Buzz. We've got our Leon celebration line and all kinds more coming up for you. It's Mornings with Dennis on K100. If you need to reach out, the number to use is 658-5000. Alex Warren, Fever Dream. Next up, as we're starting our Monday, 6:13, 14 uptown right now.
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0: Well, here it is, Monday, the 17th of August, and here's what we're celebrating today. I know a lot of people that that work with or alongside of nonprofits. Today is National Nonprofit Day. We're celebrating organizations that actually help to make our communities better, and I truly believe that they do. So if you know somebody that works for a nonprofit, maybe buy them a coffee. They deserve it. It's also Black Cat Appreciation Day. Now, earlier last week on Wednesday, for Wet Nose Wednesday, we had Sasha in, who is a beautiful little black cat, and black cats just kind of get a bad rap for some reason. They're not bad luck, they're just a little bit more, let's just say, selective about who they tolerate, much like a lot of cats. Now, on Friday, we were talking about thrifting. Today is actually thrift shop day, so today, one person's junk is officially another person's treasure, so happy hunting to you. Let's see here, on today's date, back in 1908, the world got its first fully animated cartoon. It was called Fantasmorgie. It was written in Paris. I say written because it was actually hand-drawn. And that was the cartoon. It was just over a minute long. You can actually find it on YouTube. I just watched it a couple of moments ago. It's black and white, and you can see the fellow drawing it. It's very cool. It basically launched the animation industry, and that's what gave us Saturday morning cartoons. Today's date, 1978. This is kind of cool because next month we've got the Balloon Festival happening in Sussex as usual. And today's date, 1978, Double Eagle 2 became the very first balloon to cross the Atlantic Ocean, taking off from Presque Isle, Maine, just down the road from us. And it landed in France 137 hours later. I mean, talk about a long-distance relationship, right? Let's see here. comedy lovers will love this. Monty Python's Life of Brian premiered on today's date in 1979, and it caused a bit of a stir, including religious protests, and because apparently Monty Python was just not for everyone. It still isn't, but it, for those that love it, they like it a lot. Today's date in 1982, the very first commercial CD was pressed in Germany. The album was ABBA's Visitors. And just like that, music fans started saying goodbye to their cassette tapes. I went through that myself as well. And today's date in 2002, you probably had this on CD for sure. Nelly and Kelly Rowland, they're sitting at number one with this song. And yeah, that song is actually old enough to have a driver's license. Today's date in 2007, High School Musical 2 opened up and premiered on Disney Channel. Millions of teenagers singing along and millions of parents wondering when it would end. And finally, today's date in 2008, Michael Phelps made Olympic history, becoming the first athlete to win 8 gold medals at a single Olympic Games. Pretty amazing for sure. Cloudy skies today. We'll have a chance of showers, light winds, high of 20, and much the same for tonight. It'll stay cloudy, chance of showers, then it'll be foggy after midnight. That's what's different. We can add that on. Low of 16. 14 in the uptown right now. K100, St. John's Perfect Music Mix. On our way to news we go. We've got Gracie Abrams coming up. A great track that I'm actually really enjoying. Dominic Fike is his name. Baby Doll is the song I'm going to play for you next up right here after these important messages on K100. Mornings with Dennis. Glad to be here with you.
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1: Cloudy skies and chance of showers today, but kind of tying in with that, we've got a song that goes right along with it. Frank Walker, Astrodesk, Only When It Rains on K100. On our way to our Hollywood buzz, and then and after that, I've got a great story for you about a man in BC became an unlikely hero here on K100.

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1: Well, Jessica Simpson is making headlines after she saw, well, a little bit of karma in a DUI report that was with her ex, Tony Romo. He was arrested recently for being under the influence while driving. And so he was stopped in Milwaukee, Wisconsin. He was charged with DUI. And he and Jessica Simpson dated for about 2 years before they split back in 2009. Now, sources say that their relationship involved a lot of partying, a lot of drinking, and a lot of excess, let's just say. And Jessica actually struggled with drinking after they broke up. So, Jeff Bezos is in the news also. He's reportedly added another jaw-dropper to his real estate portfolio. It's reported that he just bought a massive 17,000-square-foot penthouse at the Aimon Beverly Hills. Now, the price hasn't actually been released, but a similar unit nearby was just listed for about $200 million. The place reportedly has 22-foot ceilings. Wow. A movie theater, a gym, yoga deck, a pool, a jacuzzi, and you know all the basics, right? Man, oh man. And Johnny Depp might actually pick up his role again as Captain Jack Sparrow for the next Pirates of the Caribbean. The producer, Jerry Bruckheimer, says they're talking with Johnny and they're working on a screenplay. And so insiders close to the project say the studio's pushing forward, and Johnny Depp is ready to make his return. I think that sounds pretty good. I'd be excited for that. Now, coming up, I've also got a story for you about one BC man that became an unlikely hero, and wait till you find out who and what he saved. Those details coming up for you, too. Also, Teddy Swimmin is next, right here on K100, 639, 14 in the city.
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0: You know me well enough to know that when it comes to animals, I'm a big pushover. I sure am. In fact, if you look at some of the accounts that I follow on social media, you'll see lots and lots of animals. Cats, dogs, birds, and even otters. One of my friends, a lot of people know who Dan Colton is, and I worked with him a number of years ago when I was working at Country 94 and The Wave. And one thing I learned about Dan very, very quickly is that he loves otters. And somehow that kind of became infectious. And I, too, now love otters. So I'll watch reels if they come up, and I find myself just kind of getting lost in time because they're so freaking cute, right? Well, I got a story for you about a fisherman that became a rescuer. Here's what happened. We're going to go to B.C. because this is a story about a guy who's a retired fisherman, and he was working away one day, and he was just happened to be down by the riverside, and now he's being called a hero after giving CPR to an unresponsive otter. This really happened. Yeah, I know, right? Thank you for that. So locals found a little river otter tangled up in a fishing net on a dock, and they called the police. That's when Gordon Mellish jumped into action. He jumped right in, he cut the net away, and he started giving CPR to the otter. Yes, mouth to snout. Gordon actually breathed into the otter's little nose to try and bring him back. Then, after he still wasn't responsive, Gordon tried something a little bit clever. He rubbed fish oil on his hands. Then the otter caught the smell, gained consciousness, and suddenly the kids watching nearby went from worried to screaming to crying with excitement. Yay! The little otter was taken to a wildlife care facility, and well, hopefully he's on the road to full recovery. So move over, Aquaman. British Columbia has a brand new hero, and his name is Gordon Mellish, and he is the Otter Whisperer. Yay! I love a happy ending like that. How about you? We're all heroes in our own little ways. All we have to do is just be willing and just to try. Today we're going to have cloudy skies, chance of showers, light winds, 20 for the high of the day, and then much the same for tonight. Cloudy, few showers, then fog rolling in after midnight. We'll see a low of 16. In the uptown right now, temperature is currently sitting at 14. On the way to news we go. We've got Chromeo coming up after the latest from Bruno Mars. Just Might, K100. Good morning. Happy Monday.
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1: Good morning. Celebrations were held across the region on Saturday for National Acadian Day. Acadians have been celebrating their rich cultural history and language for generations, dating back to 1881 at the first National Acadian Convention in Memramcook, New Brunswick. Prime Minister Mark Carney announced $5 million over 5 years in funding to support National Acadia Day celebrations. He says the government's also raising Francophone immigration targets outside Quebec so that Acadian employers can find the French-speaking talent they need to grow their businesses. Carney also said for more than 400 years, Acadians have shown us that a proudly embraced identity is a source of strength for the entire country. Talks on Donald Trump's latest tariff threats have been tense in Washington. A 50% tariff is due to go into effect Wednesday on $28 billion worth of Canadian exports, including some that are supposedly covered by CUSMA. Trump says he's imposing the tariffs because he wants American alcohol back in our liquor store shelves. Some provinces have said no. Trump also wants free access to Canada for American dairy products. And he doesn't like our retaliatory tariffs on American autos. Canada, U.S. Trade Minister Dominic LeBlanc has been meeting with U.S. Trade Representative Jameson Greer, including a virtual session yesterday. LeBlanc has been pushing for a comprehensive trade agreement, but those talks have been described as tough. Conservative leader Pierre Poilievre wants Prime Minister Carney to extend the suspension of the federal 10-cent excise tax on gas and 4 cents on diesel. That's due to end next month. Poilievre is urging his fellow Conservative MPs to continue to fight for the jobs of Canadians. His comments on the weekend came after a number of Conservative MPs told CTV they're still not happy with his leadership, nor with the direction the party is taking. This comes after Poilievre continues to trail behind Prime Minister Carney in the latest polls. And Prime Minister Carney will be in St. John's today, along with Quebec's Premier Christine Fréchette, to meet with Newfoundland and Labrador's Tony Wakeham. They'll be signing a new deal on Churchill Falls energy, according to CBC. Nobody's saying much about it yet, just that the agreement's about energy security and economic development. In sports on the diamonds, Yankees clipped the Blue Jays 4-3 in 10 innings. The Pirates pounded the Red Sox 8-3. Now you're up to date. I'm Daryl Good.
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7: Here's your K100 weather. We'll have cloudy skies today, chance of showers, light winds, and a high of 20. Tonight, it'll stay cloudy. We might see a few showers, foggy after midnight, low of 16. Tomorrow's going to be mainly cloudy, chance of showers, might even see a thunder shower in the afternoon, 23 for the high of the day. Then Wednesday, more clouds and a slight chance of showers and a high of 23. Little foggy in the uptown right now at 7:03, temperature is 15. There's your K100 3-day weather forecast.
0: 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We're bringing you more of St. John's Perfect Music Mix. 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

I told you about a man in BC that was a hero because he saved an otter. Well, let's bring it to our region. There's a young guy from Mace's Bay that's being called a hero for what he did on Friday. I'll tell you how one of ours saved a shark. That's coming up after Trevor Guthrie, Soundwave K100.

0: You know, sometimes we hear stories of people in the news or stories that people like myself read on the radio, and you think, is that really real? Did that really happen? Well, I tell you what, I've got a story about someone that is a hometown hero right here in our area. We're talking about 15-year-old Finn Holland from Mesa's Bay. Just down the road, in fact, I drove through Mesa's Bay just yesterday. Jan and I were coming back from St. Andrews. So I want you to imagine this. You're driving down to the beach, New River, and what do you see? You see a 7-foot shark lying on the shore. Now, this is pretty cool because Finn jumped into action because he loves animals. So when he and his family spotted this shark, which was roughly about 2 meters long, weighed probably about 70 kilograms, 150 pounds, he knew that he had to do something, okay? As an animal lover, we feel these things, right? Now, at first, they thought that the shark might be dead, but then Finn noticed some movement. So what does a 15-year-old do when he finds a shark on the beach? He grabs it by the tail and he drags it back into the ocean. Now, I'm not recommending this. I'm certainly not. But Finn, myself and so many other people that have read the story are proud of you and we're glad that you did so. So he grabbed it by the tail, drug it back into the ocean. Now, Finn said that he was nervous because the shark was huge. But once he got in the water, he helped guide it along. And then all of a sudden, whoosh. The shark took off. Yeah. Now, this just wasn't any shark. Experts identified it as a port beagle, which is a species that's considered somewhat endangered in the Atlantic, and it's protected in Canada. So a shark expert, seeing one in the wild is pretty rare, he says, and finding one stranded in shallow waters is even more unusual. So he says the shark may have been sick or had an encounter with some fishing gear. And either way, Finn's mom says she wasn't surprised that her boy jumped into action. She basically said, yep. That's Finn. He just decided he had to go save a shark. I'll see you later. Finn said the best part is knowing that he helped an animal that couldn't exactly say thank you. So this morning, all of us here at K100 and hopefully all of you that are listening in, we're giving 15-year-old Finn Holland a big old thumbs up and a round of applause. Yeah. Take a bow, Finn. We're proud of you. Now, most teenagers, when they see a shark on the beach, they'd start filming it for TikTok. Finn saw a shark and said, all right, buddy, let's get you home. Good job, my man. Good job. Birthdays and announcements for anniversaries coming up. Get yours in 658-5000. And we're offering up a big old slice of cake in just a couple of moments' time. Zara Larson on the way next, K100 714.
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0: Latest from Zara Larsson, Midnight Sun on K100, St. John's Perfect Music Mix. Here it is, Monday. Don't let that get you down. There is an old saying that says, rainy days and Mondays always get me down. Well, let's not do that, because there is actually some rain in the forecast for you today as well. But let's bring a little sunshine. We've got some folks that are celebrating birthdays today. And if you're celebrating on today's date, you're in pretty good company. Kid Laroi starting us off on our birthday list this morning. He went from a bedroom recording artist to a global superstar. Then he took over the charts with big hit from Justin Bieber called Stay. He turns 23 today. Austin Butler, Hollywood heartthrob, went full rock and roll for his Oscar-nominated performance as the king of rock and roll, Elvis Presley. And Austin has been a major star ever since. He turns 35 today. Hanging tough is what this guy's doing. Donnie Wahlberg, from New Kids on the Block to actor, producer, and playing Danny Regan on Blue Bloods. But basically, this guy's had several careers while the rest of us are still updating our resumes. Donnie Wahlberg, we're not even talking about Wahlbergers at all. I mean, that's in his accomplishments as well. Donnie Wahlberg, turning 57 today. Belinda Carlisle, the voice behind the Go-Go's, went on to have a great solo career as well with her big 80s anthem, Heaven is a Place on Earth. She turned 68 today. That just made me feel really old. Sean Penn, it went from playing Jeff Spicoli to incredible performances such as Mystic River and in Milk, playing Harvey Milk, along with a long list of humanitarian work. Sean Penn turned 66 today. And then finally, one of the greatest actors of our generation, Robert De Niro, turns 83 today. From Taxi Driver to Raging Bull, Goodfellas, The Godfather, he's done so many great career roles. He turns 83 today. Locally, we want to say happy birthday to Joanne McCullough from part of the SJ Street team. Happy birthday from Ivan, your friends, your family, and all of us here at K100. We want to say
1: happy birthday. Feel the love stay spilling over, shining through. Another year of something magic. Another year of you.
0: Happy birthday, Joanne. Hope you have a great day. If you're celebrating too and you didn't get your birthday in, well, just let us know and we'll blow out the candles with you as well. Cloudy skies today, chance of showers, light winds, 20 for the expected high. In the uptown right now, it's 721 from the corner of Sydney and Union Streets, 15 degrees.
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Dancing in the Flames from the weekend on K100 St. John's. Perfect music mix. Good Monday morning to you. It's a little cloudy in the uptown. We'll have a little look at the weather in just a couple of moments' time. Friday and all through the weekend for our Vogue Optical web poll question. We wanted to know if you're still buying mostly Canadian products. Here's the results that came from that survey. 62% of those that participated in the poll said that yes, they are. However, 37% in the poll said that they're not. Always some great comments, kind of tagging along with that whole topic.

0: 2037 and 10 billion by 2058. I don't think I'm going to be around by that time. but a recent study says the planet's sweet spot, if you will, might be closer to 2.5 billion. Now, that's where we were in mid 20th century. So researchers say that at today's population, adding more people might do less for economic growth and put even more strain on the planet. So that's our question. It's kind of a vague topic, but get your thoughts on that. What's your level of concern when it comes to the world's population? Are you very concerned? Somewhat concerned or not concerned whatsoever? As always, got some great comments on there. Kathy says, not concerned in the slightest. We should be more concerned that the Canadians are having less babies all the time. Our birth rate is not good for our country. Good observation. Thanks for that, Kathy. Mama Forbes says, never thought about it, so not concerned whatsoever. Sabrina says, somewhat. And Dennis Johnson says, very concerned. Christy says, not at all. So it's kind of one of those topics you don't often think about. So just have a little ponder and let us know. Make sure you head to our website and click the link to cast your vote. The address is k100.ca. And our web poll each day is brought to you by...
1: 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Your second pair is free.
0: 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Okay, so I want to know next up, in less than 10 minutes, I'm going to tell you a story about somebody that had a case of the squirms while they were driving. I want to know, how far would you drive just to find a clean bathroom? I got a story about a Florida man coming up for you, and I'll tell you what happened for him. Niall Horan on the way also. K100, 744, 14 in the city.
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Latest track from Niall Horan, that is Tastes So Good from his Dinner Party album, K100, St. John's Perfect Music Mix. Next up, I got a story about a guy in Florida that had the bathroom squirms so bad while he was driving. I'll tell you about his story after Charlotte Carden. K100, good morning.

0: What do you say we head to Florida for just a moment?
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6: That guy's just plain nuts.
0: Well, in this case, I think I might be able to relate to this Florida man. Okay, so, all right, drivers. We've all felt the need for an emergency pit stop and the panic that that brings, right? But one Florida man just took holding it a little, let's just say a little too far. A deputy on I-95 clocked Jimmy Sullivan doing a staggering 117 miles per hour. Now, he was driving a little bit crazy. He was weaving through lanes. And he was tailgating like a madman. When he was pulled over, he said he was sprinting to Buc-ee's to use the bathroom. Now, we all love knowing that we're headed to a clean bathroom, especially if you're going in public, right? But the nearest one was about 60 miles away. That's not a bathroom run. That's a cross-country expedition. And he bypassed every gas station, every exit, and every rest stop in the map just to get to the bathroom that he loved. It was Buc-ee's or bust. So, spoiler alert, he got busted. Jimmy was slapped with a reckless driving charge, and the sheriff got the last laugh posting. There were bathrooms at the jail, although not probably quite as nice. So I want to know, what's the furthest you've driven just to avoid a nasty public bathroom? Drop me a line, let me know, give me a text, or even give me a call, 658-5000. And, you know, kind of elaborating on the fact that I love Seinfeld, where is the nicest public restroom that you can think of? I'd love to know that as well. It's going to be cloudy today, chance of showers, light winds, and a high of 20. And much the same for tonight, cloudy, chance of showers, foggy after midnight, low of 16. In the uptown right now, temperature's 15 at 754.
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5: Good morning. Celebrations were held across the region on Saturday for National Acadian Day. Acadians have been celebrating their rich cultural history and language for generations, dating back to 1881 at the first National Acadian Convention in Memramcook, New Brunswick. Prime Minister Mark Carney announced $5 million over 5 years in funding to support National Acadia Day celebrations. He says the government's also raising Francophone immigration targets outside Quebec so that Acadian employers can find the French-speaking talent they need to grow their businesses. Carney also said for more than 400 years, Acadians have shown us that a proudly embraced identity is a source of strength for the entire country. Talks on Donald Trump's latest tariff threats have been tense in Washington. A 50% tariff's due to go into effect Wednesday on $28 billion worth of Canadian exports, including some that are supposedly covered by CUSMA. Trump says he's imposing the tariffs because he wants American alcohol back in our liquor store shelves. Some provinces have said no. Trump also wants free access to Canada for American dairy products. And he doesn't like our retaliatory tariffs on American autos. Canada U.S. Trade Minister Dominic LeBlanc has been meeting with U.S. Trade Representative Jamieson Greer, including a virtual session yesterday. LeBlanc has been pushing for a comprehensive trade agreement, but those talks have been described as tough. Conservative leader Pierre Poilievre wants Prime Minister Carney to extend the suspension of the federal 10-cent excise tax on gas and 4 cents on diesel. That's due to end next month. Poilievre is urging his fellow Conservative MPs to continue to fight for the jobs of Canadians. His comments on the weekend came after a number of Conservative MPs told CTV they're still not happy with his leadership, nor with the direction the party is taking. This comes after Poilievre continues to trail behind Prime Minister Carney in the latest polls. And Prime Minister Carney will be in St. John's today, along with Quebec's Premier Chrystien Freshette, to meet with Newfoundland and Labrador's Tony Wakeham. They'll be signing a new deal on Churchill Falls energy, according to CBC. Nobody's saying much about it yet, just that the agreement's about energy security and economic development. In sports on the diamonds, Yankees clipped the Blue Jays 4-3 in 10 innings. The Pirates pounded the Red Sox 8-3. Now you're up to date. I'm Daryl Good.
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8: Here's your K100 weather. We'll have cloudy skies today, chance of showers, light winds, and a high of 20. Tonight, it'll stay cloudy. We might see a few showers, foggy after midnight, low of 16. Tomorrow's going to be mainly cloudy, chance of showers, might even see a thunder shower in the afternoon, 23 for the high of the day. Then Wednesday, more clouds and a slight chance of showers and a high of 23. 16 in the uptown right now at 804. There's your K100 3-day weather forecast.
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8: Imagine suddenly you became rich, you won big in the lottery. I want to know what's one thing you'd never give up, even if you became rich.

0: Every time I go to the gas station or convenience store to pick up a few things or just to fill up the car or the truck, I always mean to buy a lottery ticket, you know? And what's the old saying is that you miss 100% of the shots you never take. Well, there's some truth to that. If you don't buy a lottery ticket, you ain't going to win the lottery. So suddenly, if you were to become rich, I wonder this morning in our topic today, what's one thing you'd never give up? Even if you suddenly became rich. I thought this was kind of a funny question. I was reading earlier about Jeff Bezos and the big mansion that he got. This guy, money is no object. It truly isn't. He can do whatever, whenever he wants. And not all of us have that luxury for sure. I mean, I work in radio. But I thought I'd take this question to you. What's one thing you'd never give up, even if you were suddenly rich? Krista says, my life, my marriage, our life. She says, money helps, but if you don't have the pieces that made you whole before money, then nothing else matters. How true that is, Krista. I've known Krista since I was a kid, and that is absolutely the truth. I think that there's so much value to that. Ed says, I wouldn't change much. He says, I just have cooler toys. I'm right there with you, Ed. Marcia says, I'd explore the world, go on adventures, and probably just more places. And maybe a bigger, newer camper van. Oh, yeah, you got to have some toys. You got to have the tools so that you can get around and tour it, right? Christy says, I go to the gym daily and afterwards a McDonald's for a coffee. I'd like to keep it the same. She says, I say that now. But, yeah, I mean, you know, certain things that are just your comfortable routine, that sounds like that's the one for you, Christy. So thanks for sharing that. Nancy says, exploring what Mother Nature has to offer on our ATVs. Yeah, but you probably just get newer, better ATVs, right? John Osborne says, craft dinner. You're right, John. I'm right there with you. Ain't no way in heck, no matter how much money I have, that I'm giving up craft dinner. You know, and I'd probably still put hot dogs in it too, right? Come on. Yeah, we're talking about the real thing here. Mark says, gigging. Mark is a guitar player with the Martin Boys. You know, that country band that's just been taking off and doing like crazy, crazy good. Mark is the lead guitar player in that band. So he says, I'd just be doing more and more gigging. Yeah, because that's where the peace is, brother. Krista says, hanging clothes on my clothesline. That is the simple pleasure of life. And I love it. And just when clothes come in fresh off the line, there's just nothing better. And Amy says she'd never give up thrifting. How about you? One thing you'd never give up, even if you suddenly became rich. Let me know. Facebook and Instagram as well. You can give me a call, give me a text, and let me know. I got a text in earlier this morning from one of our listeners, and she said, well, let me see here, but I'll get to it. There we go. Abby says, if I became rich, I would not quit working. Got to have that routine. I want to know what's something you would never give up, even if you became rich. Let me know.
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0: That's Lolo, new artist, new song. That's called The Punisher on K100. St. John's Perfect Music Mix. Good Monday morning to you, 8:22. I want to say a big thank you to everybody that came out for the Big Bed Push fundraiser for the Maddie Murphy Memorial Foundation. Millennium Cycle and Sport provided the bed that that you saw people pushing around the Rosse Commons. And the Fundy Honda also contributed $25 per vehicle sold for the month of August to the Maddie Murphy Foundation. That raised a pretty good amount of money so far, and it's still continuing. And thanks to all the volunteers that came out and showed up. And I know that this year it's going to be another great success. And it's all about providing support for those that experience loss due to suicide, and helping provide preventative measures. So very, very important. And as well, I want to say thanks to everybody that came out for the Dragons on the Lake first annual for Lily Lake's Dragons on the Lake. A great turnout. I was talking with Joelle, and she said it was just such a great time, great vibe. You could really feel the electricity in the air, and to all the teams that showed up and participated, it was really, really great. And of course, the winners were announced, and where is it? I just wrote that down a little while ago here. Oars on the Lake, or our team. Oh, there we go. Or City Paddlers from the city of St. John got first place this morning at the event. So big thanks to everybody that showed up, came out, and helped raise funds for two great organizations here in our area. Lily Lakes, the Awesome Adventures, and as well as the Branch 69 for the Royal Canadian Legion. Great work. Can't wait to see what happens next year as well. On our way to news at 8:24, a quick look at our weather. It looks like we could see some showers today. Light winds and a high of 20 in the uptown right now at 8:24. It's 16.
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Got our Vogue Optical Web Poll and our Hollywood Buzz coming up in just a moment's time. And it seems that a Hollywood star passed away at a very, very young age. I'll tell you who it is. After Alicia Moffat, Lay Your Light.

You know what? Have you ever stopped to think about what the population of the world is? Well, right now, it's about 8.3 billion, which is just about double. Back in 1980, the Earth's population was about 4.4 billion. So it really is just about double. And the UN actually is forecasting that we're going to hit about 9 billion by 2037 and 10 billion by 2058. We're rapidly growing, aren't we? There's a new study that says the planet's sweet spot, if you will, might be closer to about 2.5 billion people, which is where we were back in the mid-20th century. And researchers say that at today's population, adding more people may do less for economic growth and put even more strain on the planet. I think there's some truth to that. How about you? Any thoughts on that? So today in our Vogue Optical web poll question, we're asking what your level of concern is when it comes to the world population. We've only got so much water, we've only got so much land, and we've only got so much food on this big spinning ball that we're all on. So are you very concerned? Are you somewhat concerned or not concerned? Whatever. Lots of great comments and good discussion. So thanks, as I always say, thank you for your input and I appreciate it. Lynn says, very concerned. The world's spinning out of control. So much greed, so much hate, too many drugs, and people dying every day than people in high positions to get away with whatever they want. She's not wrong. You're not wrong, Lynn. She says it's a very sad mess that we live in right now. Ed says, besides the upper echelon wanting to take out the masses, not a thought given. There you go. Josie says, very concerned. The world is not right. And Christine says, my concern.

Welcome to Monday. We've got it just about beat. It's just about finished. That's just about my time here this morning. But I want to say a big thanks to everybody that joined the conversation on both our Vogue Optical web poll question this morning. We're talking about whether or not you think the Earth population has got you concerned. According to stats by people smarter than me, which is lots of people, they're saying that the world's population right now is about 8.3 billion, which is almost double what it was in 1980. And the UN's actually projecting that we're going to hit about 9 billion by 2037 and by about 10 billion by 2058. We're growing, we're growing, we're growing. Does that have you concerned? So head to our website and let us know. You can go to k100.ca and click on your response. You can either choose very concerned, somewhat concerned, or meh. Not concerned whatsoever. Also, you can join that conversation on our Facebook, too. It's posted there, and lots of great discussion. And I love reading the comments. I truly do. As well, comments that we're seeing today. I read earlier this morning about Jeff Bezos buying a brand new mansion. Yeah, it's huge. I mean, the ceilings are 22 feet tall. That's super big, right? It's over 17,000 square feet, and no official word on the price that he may have paid, but one in the same building just went for about $200 million. So if you're Jeff Bezos, man, you got cheddar to spare. And so I wanted to know this morning, if you ever struck it rich, what's one thing that you would never give up, even if you were rich? A couple of months ago, I asked the question, what's a job or something that you would pay other people to do? We're flipping the script. And even if you became rich, what's one thing in particular you would still continue to do? Riley says, cleaning. No one cleans better than myself, and I don't trust anyone to clean my stuff. I feel that. I feel that, and I do. Mark says, he's a musician playing with the Martin Boys out of Woodstock. You know those guys. Mark says, gigging. I'd probably just do more of it. You know, I'm right there with you, Mark. If you need a bass player, you let me know. I'll gig with you. Catherine says, work. I would probably just pick up a few fewer shifts. Susan says, my morning coffee, whether that means a routine for you to go and get your coffee that you do every day. Maybe it's a social part that you love. What's something that you would never give up? Christine says, I would never give up anything. Money is materialistic. I love family.

0: And friends, those are real. How true that is. Let me know. If you became rich, what's something you refuse to give up? You would still do it, whether it's cutting your own grass or cleaning your own home like Riley says. Let me know. Facebook, Instagram, talk and text line 2, the number 658-5000. Hang tight. I got your weather details next.
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0: Little gray out there this morning. We're going to have cloudy skies. There is a chance of showers for today. We've got light winds and a high of 20. Tonight it's going to stay cloudy. Possible showers. And we've got the fog rolling in after midnight. 16 for the low. Now tomorrow we've got mainly cloudy skies. There's a chance of showers. Possible thunder shower for the afternoon. 23 for the high of the day. And Wednesday we're going to see more clouds with just a slight chance of showers and also a high of 23. In the uptown right now, temperature is at 16 at 9:53. We're on our way to 10 to take us there. We've got Ray and Shake Escapism on the way for you next up right here at K100. Then we got a little bit of Taylor Swift on the way for you as well. Have a great day, my friends. Monday is done. See you tomorrow.

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9: Cloudy today, some showers, some wind, high around 20. It'll be cloudy tonight with showers, patchy fog, and a low of 16. Mainly cloudy tomorrow, still a chance of showers or a thunder shower in the afternoon, high 23, Humidex up to 28, a mix of sun and cloud Wednesday and 25.
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9: Cloudy with a chance of showers this afternoon, a high of 20 for tonight. Cloudy with a chance of showers, low of 16 overnight. For Tuesday, mainly cloudy with a chance of showers. There is a risk of thunder showers in the afternoon tomorrow, high on Tuesday of 23. And for Wednesday, a mix of sun and cloud and a high of 25.
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1: If this program seems to be going by too fast, press the pause button. Pause button. And rewind the tape a little. 5, 4, 3, 2, 1.
2: 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Back in the day, replay.

Well, she originally wrote that with her brother, but it turned into a relationship song with a few changes. Gwen Stefani, No Doubt, with Don't Speak from 1996. Good afternoon. It is the Back in the Day replay for your Monday, August the 17th. My name is Jen. I'm with you for the next little bit. And we've got some great music coming up this hour. Avril Lavigne is on the way, Christina Aguilera, and much, much more. But first, something to think about for your Monday. Okay, a survey was done, and 42% of people say they frown upon others who put ketchup on this. Maybe it's Kraft dinner. Maybe it's eggs. Maybe it's everything. Because my kids used to put ketchup on everything. Not sure if they still do as adults, but they sure did when they were kids. We'll find out the answer to that one. So think about it. We'll find out the answer before one. Let's go back to the music. Beyonce,

0: Music from Avril Lavigne, that song taking us back to 2002. And apparently that song, those lyrics, inspired by her feelings of loneliness over being single. Well, there you go. She put it to good use because that was a very big hit for Avril Lavigne. And we've got more of those coming up. Christina Aguilera after the break.
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One of her biggest hits, that was Christina Aguilera, What a Girl Wants, on your Back in the Day replay. Jen with you this afternoon. And this next song is going to take us back to 2003. And it also made it to number one. Here's Outkast.

0: Stacey Orako on your Back in the Day replay with Jen on this Monday afternoon. Well, today is Monday the 17th. If you're celebrating a birthday or an anniversary or anything at all, we hope you have a great day. Even though it's Monday, have a great day. It was on this date in 1995. Now, the 90s were pivotal for so many new things with software and computers and just technology in general. It was on this date in 1995 that Microsoft bought the rights to the Rolling Stones' 1981 hit Start Me Up. They used it as the theme for the Windows 95 rollout. Yes, I remember that so well. I was actually, a couple of years after this, I was teaching Microsoft. So a lot of things from the 90s were pretty cool. Like I said, if you're celebrating a birthday today, let me see. Donnie Wahlberg is 57. Sean Penn turning 66 years old today. Have a great day.
1: 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High school dropout. I can feel my face when I'm with you. It don't matter if you're black or white. St. John's perfect music mix. K100.
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6: Cloudy with a chance of showers this afternoon, a high of 20. For tonight, cloudy with a chance of showers, low of 16 overnight. For Tuesday, mainly cloudy with a chance of showers. There is a risk of thunder showers in the afternoon tomorrow, high on Tuesday of 23. And for Wednesday, a mix of sun and cloud and a high of 25.
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0: a hard time here. I don't know. And I don't even put ketchup on it, but let me know if you do today. That's it for me. I'll be back in with you again tomorrow for your Back in the Day replay. Have a great Monday.
1: We've got spirit. 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How about you? 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
5: Cloudy with a chance of showers this afternoon, a high of 20 for tonight. Cloudy with a chance of showers, low of 16 overnight. For Tuesday, mainly cloudy with a chance of showers. There is a risk of thunder showers in the afternoon tomorrow, high on Tuesday of 23. And for Wednesday, a mix of sun and cloud and a high of 25.
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8: Cloudy with a chance of showers this afternoon, a high of 20 for tonight. Cloudy with a chance of showers, low of 16 overnight. For Tuesday, mainly cloudy with a chance of showers. There is a risk of thunder showers in the afternoon tomorrow, high on Tuesday of 23. And for Wednesday, a mix of sun and cloud and a high of 25.
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Pink Pony Club, hit music from Chapel Roan, St. John's, perfect music mix on K100. Happy Monday afternoon, my friend. I'm John Matthews. It's you and me until 7 o'clock. Here's Preston Pablo. And six in a row continuing, this is 'Cause I Do, K100. 'Cause I do.

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Perfect. 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K100.

0: 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Hotline Bling, here's Drake.
1: 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Yeah.

0: St. John's Perfect Music Mix, K100 FM, six in a row on your Monday afternoon. Taylor Swift from Toy Story 5, and I Knew It, I Knew You. Drake and Hotline Bling. Also, Olivia Rodrigo, Drop Dead, Cause I Do. Preston Pablo, some Chapel Roan, Pink Pony Club, and Cake by the Ocean, courtesy of Dancewell. What did you get up to over the weekend? Did you head to Sussex for the big flea market? A lot of folks out for that, as always. Hopefully, maybe you scored a few deals or managed to unload some things from your basement or your attic. Our Fundy forecast into the evening tonight, clouds, maybe some showers. It's going to be down to about 16 degrees tonight. Tomorrow, mainly cloudy, again with a chance of showers, possibly a thunder shower in the afternoon, and about 23 degrees for tomorrow. Weather looking better for Wednesday and Thursday. Both days, a mix of sun and cloud with highs around 25, 26 degrees. And Friday looks like cloudy and 24.
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Lady Gaga, Bruno Mars, here's Die With A Smile, K100.

0: Sean Desmond, it's Electric St. John's. Perfect Music Mix, K100 FM on your Monday afternoon. And before that, music for you from Camila Cabello and Havana. Last night, Pelch, Lady Gaga, Bruno Mars, Die With a Smile, and New Rules with Dua Lipa. 20 minutes to go before 4 o'clock. 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We've got your information update at 4 o'clock. Also, a check on your forecast for the week ahead. 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Today's question: what is your level of concern when it comes to growing world population? A recent release from the UN said that we are due to reach, I believe, 9 billion people in 2037 and up to 10 billion people by 2058. 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
8: Cloudy with a chance of showers this evening and overnight, low of 16. For Tuesday, mainly cloudy with a chance of showers and a risk of thundershowers in the afternoon tomorrow, high on Tuesday of 23. And for Wednesday, a mix of sun and cloud and a high of 25.
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0: Cowgirl from Shaboozey, St. John's. Perfect music mix on K100 FM, Swedish House Mafia, and Moth to a Flame. Pharrell Williams still coming up before 4. We've got your information update at 4 o'clock today, latest in Fundy information. Next hour, I'll have today's birthdays of the rich and famous around 4:15 or so. And in the music, we've got some 1D for you, back in time with a One Direction track. Also after 4, Justin Bieber, Sabrina Carpenter, Niall Horan. Next hour, Tate McRae. We'll have Harry Styles, as well as Olivia Rodrigo, Sia, and Enrique Iglesias. All before 5 o'clock today. Keep it here, K100 FM. 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

Justin Bieber, it's Daisy's K100 and St. John's Perfect Music Mix on a Monday afternoon. I hope Monday's been gentle on you so far. I'm John Matthews. Here's Bulow. This is Sweet Little Lies, K100, St. John.

0: John Fellner broke skin on K100 FM St. John. Before that, Sabrina Carpenter and House Tour. Sweet Little Lies, some Bulow, Justin Bieber with Daisies. And What Makes You Beautiful, some One Direction here on K100. We're going to have Harry Styles on his own a little later on this hour. Also, Niall Horan, got some Tate McRae, Virginia DeVegas this hour, some Olivia Rodrigo, Sia, and Vintage Enrique Iglesias, all to come before 5 o'clock. Celebrity birthdays, it's a little thing I like to call birthdays of the rich and famous today. Who is celebrating on this August 17th? One of the best actors of all time, Robert De Niro, an Oscar winner for The Godfather Part II, Raging Bull, and many, many other movies over the years. Meet the Parents, pretty funny stuff for him, and something a little different back in the day for Robert De Niro, who celebrates birthday 83 today. Actor Sean Penn, Fast Times at Ridgemont High, an Oscar winner for Milk and Mystic River. Sean Penn, 66 today. Pop singer Donnie Wahlberg from New Kids on the Block, and an actor on TV in Blue Bloods, many movies over the years, including the Saw films. Donnie Wahlberg, 57. And actor Austin Butler, who played Elvis in the movie of the same name. He was also in Once Upon a Time in Hollywood and Dune Part 2. Austin Butler, 35.
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0: Well, very much a One Direction themed hour here on K100. We played you some 1D earlier this hour, and then a couple of former members of the band on their own in that five in a row, including that one from Harry Styles, his latest American Girls. Virginia DeVegas with Lights Out, Love Me Like You Do, Ellie Goulding, Tate McRae with Uh-Oh, and Tastes So Good from Niall Horan, formerly of 1D, all on your Monday afternoon. Very glad to have you along today. Hope your day is going well, my friend. I'm John Matthews. Well, a couple of dinosaur movies made a modest impact at North American box office over the weekend. Paw Patrol, the dino movie, and The End of Oak Street battled out for third place behind Spider-Man and The Odyssey. According to estimates from the weekend, the Anne Hathaway and Ewan McGregor movie, The End of Oak Street, had a slight edge over the Paw Patrol gang, taking in about $21 million. The animated dogs earned about $20 million. Spider-Man Brand New Day remained on top at the movie theaters, adding $70 million domestically in North America and surpassing $2 billion globally. Big bucks for the Spider-Man movie. The Odyssey stayed in second over the weekend, $23.2 million. It's taken in about $1.2 billion altogether in its theatrical run. And box office having a really good summer here. The summer season has now reached $4.2 billion in ticket sales.
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4: Cloudy with a chance of showers this evening and overnight, low of 16. For Tuesday, mainly cloudy with a chance of showers and a risk of thundershowers in the afternoon tomorrow, high on Tuesday of 23. And for Wednesday, a mix of sun and cloud and a high of 25.
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0: 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St. John's Perfect Music Mix from K100FM. Olivia Rodrigo, Stupid Song and Hotter Now from Lou Calla. We have some classic Enrique Iglesias as well as Shawn Mendes before we hit 5 o'clock. All the info you need with our information update at 5 o'clock today. And then after work, this is the place to be. 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

0: years, we've been the local station that picks you up and makes you feel good. And now more than ever, we all need a little feel good. So no matter when you turn us on, know that we'll have a song that will do the trick and make you feel better.
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Charlotte Carnan, The Way We Touch. It is the 5 p.m. free ride, getting you home after work on this Monday, and a happy Monday to you. I'm John Matthews with you till 7. My body isn't ready. Here's Somber, the 5 p.m. free ride on K100 FM.

0: Well, there you go. 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Bruno Mars and Risk It All. Just before that one, Ed Sheeran along with Justin Bieber and I Don't Care. My Body Isn't Ready, Somber, Charlotte Cardin from Quebec and The Way We Touch, and Midnight Sun, Zara Larsson, all for your roll home after work today. 5 p.m. free ride brought to you by our friends at Ears for You. And we'll return again tomorrow after the 5 o'clock information update with another one for you here on K100 FM. The finest way to get yourself home after work for your 9 to 5er. And the date book on this August 17th has historical happenings. 47 years ago today, 1979, the comedy troupe Monty Python released their movie Life of Brian, directed by Terry Jones, starring Graham Chapman and John Cleese. Funny guys, and still enjoyable today, too. Monty Python's Life of Brian premiering on this date 47 years ago now. 31 years ago today, 1995, Microsoft bought the rights to the Rolling Stones' 1981 hit Start Me Up to use as the theme for the rollout of the Windows 95 operating system. If you were around back in the day, you would remember those commercials for Windows 95 featuring Start Me Up by the Stones. Microsoft bought the rights to the tune 31 years ago today. And 15 years ago on this date, 2011, a big achievement for Katy Perry. Her song Last Friday Night, TGIF, hit number one on the Hot 100 chart, and it made her the second artist to have 5 number one singles from the same album. That album being Teenage Dream. She joined Michael Jackson with his album Bad as the other album that had 5 number one singles. Good company there for Katy Perry.
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0: Fuelo, It's Not a Love Song, K100 St. John's, Perfect Music Mix, Olivia Dean, So Easy to Fall in Love, Stereo Love with Edward Maya, Mia Martina, also music from Lolo with The Punisher and Good as Hell, courtesy of Lizzo, rolling up on 20 away from 6 o'clock. Hope your Monday has been a pretty easy one as far as Mondays go. Hope you didn't have any major roadblocks to stumble over today. I'm John Matthews with you until 7 o'clock this evening. Well, music news today. Looks like next year's Eurovision Song Contest will take place in Burgas, Bulgaria. Organizers announced late last week that it is the first time the event will be held in the Balkan country. Bulgaria won its first Eurovision in May. Singer Dara's hit song called Bangaranga. The semifinals are set for May 11th and 13th next year. The final on May the 15th. Eurovision's director praised Burgas for its dynamic and welcoming atmosphere as a city. And new rules for next year will bar countries with security risks from being a host. The minimum age for competitors has been raised to 18 to protect younger artists. And as announced earlier this year, Canada will be taking part in the Eurovision Song Contest next time around.
1: Dive into our deep sea exploration this week at the Fundy Discovery Aquarium in St. Andrews. We're open daily from 9:30 a.m. to 4:30 p.m. with air conditioning despite the heat outside. 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
7: Cloudy with a chance of showers this evening and overnight, low of 16. For Tuesday, mainly cloudy with a chance of showers and a risk of thundershowers in the afternoon tomorrow, high on Tuesday of 23. And for Wednesday, a mix of sun and cloud and a high of 25.
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0: There's Ray and Where Is My Husband, St. John's Perfect Music Mix from K100 FM. Jamie Fine, If Anything's Left, Shakira and Burna Boy, and Die Die. Still on our list here before 6 o'clock. Going to play you some Miley Cyrus from a few years back. A huge hit. Probably the hit of the year. I think the year was 2023. Got some flowers coming up. Also Adele, Panic at the Disco, and a whole bunch more. Alex Warren after 6 o'clock tonight. Sabrina Carpenter ahead for you Monday evening. Also Benson Boone, Rihanna, Bruno Mars, Tame Impala, the new track from Mumford & Sons, along with Chris Stapleton, Maroon 5 featuring Cardi B. Just some of the folks you're going to hear after 6 tonight with us at K100 St. John.
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Sabrina Carpenter, it's When Did You Get Hot? 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Welcome to a Monday evening. I'm John Matthews with you until 7. Here's Benson Boone.

0: 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We're not doctors or scientists, but we do know how to pick you up with feel-good music.
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0: There's Rihanna back a bunch of years. It's Diamonds. We've got today's hottest hits, some of your older favorites, all part of St. John's Perfect Music Mix on K100 FM. Rev, Contemporary Love, Time of My Life, some Benson Boone. Also Sabrina Carpenter, When Did You Get Hot, Fever Dream from Alex Warren, and Panic at the Disco, and High Hopes. Fundy forecast as we sail into a Monday evening. We have cloudy skies, maybe some showers tonight. A little on the breezy side. We'll be down around 16 degrees. Clouds continuing into tomorrow with a 30% chance that we'll see some shower activity, maybe even a thunder shower in the afternoon tomorrow. Expect around 23 degrees. Showers continuing into Tuesday night. For Wednesday and Thursday, though, things improve again. Mix of sun and cloud for Wednesday and Thursday. Temperatures in the mid-20s for both days.
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0: Girls Like You, Maroon 5, featuring Cardi B, as we close off another five nonstop for you tonight on K100 FM. Mumford & Sons, along with Chris Stapleton, and Here, Dracula from Tame Impala, Bruno Mars, I Just Might, and Kingdom of Fear, Mr. Cameron Whitcomb, coming up on 20 away from 7 o'clock. Hope you're having an excellent Monday, my friend. I'm John Matthews. You can take part in our Vogue Optical web poll once again. It's our listener poll at K100.ca. We have a growing world population. It seems the UN believes that by the year 2037, we will have 9 billion people on the planet, 10 billion by 2058. Is that concerning to you? What is your level of concern? Are you very concerned, somewhat, or no concern at all? Get a vote in tonight at K100.ca and then tune in with Dennis Hunt on the morning show tomorrow for the results of our Vogue Optical web poll.
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7: Cloudy with a chance of showers this evening and overnight, low of 16. For Tuesday, mainly cloudy with a chance of showers and a risk of thundershowers in the afternoon tomorrow, high on Tuesday of 23. And for Wednesday, a mix of sun and cloud and a high of 25.
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Dominic Fike, that's Baby Doll on K100, St. John's Perfect Music Mix. I'm John Matthews. Thank you so much for joining me today. There's Monday in the books. I'll see you tomorrow, 3 until 7, for more of St. John's Perfect Music Mix. For the later part of your workday and the early part of your Tuesday evening, play safe and be happy. Enjoy the rest of your Monday. My closing thought for you tonight, laughter is like a windshield wiper. It won't stop the rain, but it will allow you to keep going. Here's Teddy. This is I Hope on K100. Have an awesome night.

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0: 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And yesterday's favorites. Feel good music. 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
1: Hurry in. This is it. End soon. It all means step on it. 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